0: Right.
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1: It's going to be a silver Cherokee 5.5 5.5 5.5 5.5 5.5 5.5 5.5 5.5 5.5 5.5 5.5 5.5 5.5 5.5 5.5 5.5 5.5 5.5 5.5 5.5 5.5 5.5 5.5 5.5 5.5 5.5 5.5 5.5 5.5 5.5 5.5 5.5 5.5 5.5 5.5 5.5 5.5 5.5 5.5 5.5 5.5 5.5 5.5 5.5 5.5 5.5 5.5 5.5 5.5 5.5 5.5 5.5 5.5 5.5 5.5 5.5 5.5 5.5 5.5 5.5 5.5 5.5 5.5 5.5 5.5 5.5 5.5 5.5 5.5 5.5 5.5 5.5 5.5 5.5 5.5 5.5 5.5 5.5 5.5 5.5 5.5 5.5 5.5 5.5 5.5 5.5 5.5 5.5 5.5

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0: 2A.
1: I had a thing for the reflection. I guess it's to be OAR. And we have all the microphones.

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1: Just double check if you can for me and check box condition, but I don't know if I can. All I see is you're not going to be one for that telephone.
0: I copy.

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0: Right. Dear Taylor Williams, party, showing a revoked probationary clear. She's got an IID requirement on the registration of the car as well as on her DL status. And left prior to 5.
1: I copy. I'm assuming that CID's back up then.
0: Good to hear, sir.

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1: Hi, Paul. 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
0: 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Today will be number two. She's got the open case for one, but there's no conviction yet.
1: I got me the case.

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2: 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He's on his way now.
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1: It's going to be a white Honda sedan.
0: Copy, I'll let you know if it boots back up.

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Out of Caledonia, heading westbound. 38 and 8, it's going to be a Honda CRV or a Toyota early 2010 model. Was passing in the

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1: Yeah. Yeah, he's back in.
0: Sorry, I'm on a 911 call again.
1: Okay, I'll be back.
0: It's intermittent.

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0: Hi, copy. 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
1: Don't worry, should be attached.
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Comes back to a tan Mazda CX-3 to a Roche Anderson out of Milwaukee. Good and clear. David, will I copy?

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Flight MCM 1-3162, George Lincoln. You can put me 10-8 from that. Just pull it up and pop it in there. I copy a warning or anything. 8-4-1 warning.

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1: Copy.

0: I apologize. I had your plate wrong. I got it back on a blue Subaru WRX to a Keenan Freeman born in 94 out of Milwaukee.
1: Yeah, well, that's a Hollywood Black
0: 22. Copy 57 off the 210 ASK Patrol. Did you copy direct?
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0: topic. Copy at 20 to 17. Squads, be advised, we got a report from a passerby on the interstate that he saw large flames around 40 feet tall somewhere between Seven Mile Road and C Spring Street on the West Frontage Road. We did just make a fire call. We're going to get them dispatched out here shortly, but if you're in the area and see anything, advise. Copy, thank you.
1: Joy, you can take my call. How'd that work going?
0: Joy.
1: 13, how'd that keep you being on number?
0: 13. On the fire, we have the caller back on the line. We're trying to get better info.

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1: Copy.
0: Thank you.

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1: Give me a

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1: 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Dispatch 5231.
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0: Tree one out as well. That's directly west of the United Rentals building. See if you have a tree line out.
1: Copy. All squads, be advised that he just tried to stab a vehicle that took off on them. It's going to be a Jeep, Adam X-ray boy, 6476. The squad's being westbound on 6th Street from Memorial. Continuing a Jeep, Adam X-ray boy, 6476. They're going to have fresh charges for fleeing and eluding. Fleeing and eluding, as of ATL 2247.

교회입니다.

for observation reference, that ETL out of the city. The 28 comes back on a black Grand Cherokee to a Jerry Cunningham party out of Milwaukee. He is on paper for possessing a firearm. Second officer, safety, GBS

0: 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You guys all sending this?
1: Yeah, we're making our way back to the spot.

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0: 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That's up.

0: Hi.
1: When I'm going through the kind of deal, the meeting hours are here. I'm ready to go ahead. 3448.8. At 23.

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0: that reset, and this has kind of gone back and forth between supervisors, Waukesha, and Christine, and they're supposed to be taking after. Do you have any more info on that?
1: Negative, just one hit the second. Not familiar with the calls from earlier.

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1: Bye-bye. Dispatch 5011.
0: Good.
1: Is this something I should be calling Parker Shop for?
0: Yeah, give me a number so I can talk to their supervision there.

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Adam X-ray boy 647.

0: 34 for a reckless.
1: 54.
0: Gonna be eastbound on Wash from 90 at the Gray Sedan with a plate of Adam Zebra X-ray 2279 swerving. Operator's possibly falling asleep. We have two callers on this. Mount Pleasant call has been made as well, and we have two callers willing to make a statement.
1: 4, I'm going to be coming from Braun and Age, so I'm going to be a little off position. I'll try to catch it.
0: Yeah, anyone else close to it? Affirmative, it's a Gray Sedan with a plate of Adam Zebra Edward 2279 AZE 2279. They're now on Wash and Oaks.
1: Six. 2244.

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0: but I've forgotten track.
1: Okay.
0: Sam, like an Ida, David, and your brother. L-I-D. You are northbound 3. You're 106 on the wall. I'm looking at a Uber Dodge Charger. Back to an Acura.
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0: 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Edward Henry 9877, EH 9877, we're on the bypass in Yawkey.
1: That's 3-1 for Red Cross.
0: 3-1.
1: 1380 Park Place outside of unit number 3, 49-year-old male with neck pain from a recent surgery, standing with a walker.

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0: What do you want with?
1: Right, yeah.

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Six three, I'd like to put the address to the hospital in the call comments.

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1: 31.
0: Adam Edward Young, 2159. Southbound Highway K, exit

0: which like southbound, lane 100 mph. I got yellow headlights and no tail lights. Trying to catch up with it.
1: Southbound
0: where? From Highway K.

0: set him up there at 333.4. He gave me the finger. He doesn't feel like stopping. I'm not going to chase him. He's at 167 right now.
1: Copy, not stopping at 167 miles per hour. You are not in pursuit.
0: Okay, for a still place, just fly a crotch rocket, still southbound.
1: Copy. Free one more left, Kenosha, no? You can have charges.
0: Yeah, so you get them stopped, I have charges for a fleet community. I'll be getting off at Highway 11.
1: Copy.
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95, you have an open mic. 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

Operator, 5 minutes, the passenger,

0: Southern northbound, or southbound?
1: Southbound, sorry.
0: Copy southbound from K.
1: George.
0: That's 3-1.
1: You want to copy all the highway 20 turnaround?
0: Copy, dispatch any Wisconsin State Patrol in the area.
2: 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Approaching K.
0: Copy, you're behind him. Approaching K.
3: 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South off, just off of K right now.
0: Copy.

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1: 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I'm still behind you.
0: 20.
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1: Copy, I'll get the info to Kenosha.

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0: 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Got two yellow lights in front, no tail light. 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
1: Copy.
0: Hey, he's flipping me off. 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
1: 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Are you in pursuit?
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1: Well, it's emergency on channel 1.
0: I am not in pursuit. I will not catch it. Just let the walking on. 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

channel of positive advice for info. Sounds like Vinny's got the start of a fall riot going on. Pub on Wisconsin, 15 to 20 people are physically fighting out front, trying to get into the building. Security's trying to hold the door closed.

0: Go ahead.
1: Got a northbound 327 over 2 to cover. State Patrol, they're out with the bus. Got a 99.
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Title 7 is Robert Sarabia. Well, it looks like there was a double here on the 17 that went from 32 cyber at this house or 819.

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1: Excellent, thank you.
0: You're welcome.

0: 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I'll be back.
1: Copy.
0: Twenty-two, 19.
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1: Okay.
0: 96 on about the Washington, the Beverly Dodge pickup truck with the 28 starting up Lincoln Adam, sitting at the green lane, not moving. It's going to be across from the Mazda dealership on Lodge, at 56 lights.
1: Got more of 76
0: on the phone. I copy 5, so you want to start heading that way too?

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0: I got a 27 right now.
1: Okay.
0: Start out of

0: One two.
1: He's probably just figured we got enough out here.
0: That's going to be a firm up again as president says.

0: your question.
1: Five-twos can be no prior five-fives.
0: I got you. I'll fuck with you. This is a negative five-five, so.

0: Anyone?
1: I'm aware that can be handled talking to the jail. We'll wait until they get blood checked on and then she goes to take her to attention. Anyone, I don't know if you have a name in there, but you just want to let RAPD know that fine that they may want to talk to her about the injury that she has.
0: Copy, I don't have a name. I'll call the jail back and inform them.
1: Should be 3141.
0: 31.

6 or one half of a cell. Seventeen oh one sharp for the Lakeview Neurological. 17's a patient stating that the staff's not giving him medication and putting cameras in the room. 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Wants to be seen in person.

To the hospital for reports of a stab wound that happened possibly. 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
1: Okay.
0: You're welcome.

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1: Should be the registered owner of last name, the registered owner of last name, Zabrowski, Zebra, Adam, Boy, Ocean, Robert, Ocean, William, Sam, King, Ida, first name, Stephen, S-E-H-E-N, middle D, Victor, male, white, 717 of 98, and if you could just confirm that he has service safety on there.

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That's 6639 for our rescue. It's going to be over at Lakeview, 1701 Sharp Road, for a 44-year-old male named Robert Bean striking a gap with violence while they're trying to remove.

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1: Thank you.
0: Yeah, I'm Duran. I'm with Cal Valley. I'm here with Victor Q1. Victor Momo, Victor Q1.
1: Affirmative, they're responding.
2: Happy. Cooperative.
1: Right. I'm happy.

0: I don't accept it.
1: Yeah,
0: it's out of Tennessee. It's 1-6, Frank Victor 1-9.

Got a dog walker on a traffic, Kramer and River Bay. I'll be out trying to locate Corner.

0: All right, two, they're on their way. Oh, what? Bird, what?
1: I got you, thank you.
0: We're clear of that address for 7, 7128 Sherry Lane.

The number for the girl phone asking. This one's at 8800.com. Well, for a 77-year-old female, it's a

0: expect us to have traffic.
1: Everybody.
0: Frank Floyd, 4331. FB 4331. And then turn your parking lot on. Just get off. Turn it.
1: Is that the St. Louis one?

0: Kramer, heading 39, what is owner?
1: That's happy.

Sorry, this one is 26-43007. 43007.

0: Thanks, Robert.
1: Yeah,
0: I'm actually brought 4 tonight, 195.

0: Wisconsin, William Sam, 1464 Union Time, 1464 UT. I have the driver, the operator info for 2729 and Sportsman.
1: Okay.
0: Last name is Brockman, Boyd Robert Adam Charles Henry Mary Adam Nora Nora. First name Mitchell

0: That's a pretty much that asking.
1: Everyone.
0: RFC is 7 miles there, 270 West 7 Mile Road. It's going to be flat 90 on the southwest corner for 54 years. You know it has MS.

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0: Exclusive. Your boat is coming back down to Watson 2022 Montego Bay to a Richard Raymond of Burlington and the Mitchell Curry Shona DLE now at the Watson.
1: Number 26-2291-2291.

Now, I said I'll be moving in an hour, just making sure it's not a hazard.

0: of happened at 29,000 miles of Germany at the afternoon throwaway for the 450 that broke down to the bypass. The 28 of William David 3590. Cars that are being moved to an hour, just making sure it's not a center.
1: Three of one, 23.

0: Robert Petruska, Rescue Brigand 24 Mount Pleasant. What if you had a call?
1: Okay, I think you can hear me. 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

0: Sorry, I just said.
1: J5.
0: I entered my operator. You can find it in EL5 file form. It's been distributed to numerous sites through the city. It has been a year and a half. You cannot find it in EL file form.
1: Standby.

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0: in this bunch. 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
1: Copy.
0: Snyder's alive, but just bad to be. Not too long ago, it's in lane 3. This side 17 is willing to make a statement.
1: Bay Pharmacy may following in a black box of CX4.
0: Sorry, when she gets to highway, she'll turn her hazard phone.
1: Copy.

0: Yeah, I haven't seen him yet. Just keep an eye on him. He got back in already.
1: Taxi Nathan. KFA 328. KFA 328.
0: Copy. They're out in front of me. I'm trying to catch up. She got her hazard cut.
1: She was told to a while ago. She said she's just turning them on though.

0: 13, they just passed me on 7. Looks like it's healing here on the plane. Trying to catch up.
1: Okay.
0: I'll hold you in a second.
1: I copy.

0: Bouncing 969, Nora, Mary Boy. Can't tell the seat just yet. Just now passing that home road off ramp, trying to get through traffic.
1: Okay, this is Alpha, I said, please pull him over to 4 behind you. Hold on, multiple squads in the air 13.
0: 324 over 2.
1: Copy, 324 over 2. 39, go ahead.
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0: 13, there's a plane cover. Can't confirm the state, but try it out of India, is what it looks like. Truck right.
1: Copy.

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Successful Dino 7906 for an assault. If we had 324 Lewis Street, 17 said that our friend's boyfriend, Julian Party, hit her, said he was going to get a 32, then ran out and headed towards Wagner Park. They refused.

Traffic's in 907. Actually, our caller, the one who drove to Wagner Park, seen Julian is currently in the basement. Said he came there with

0: Yeah, 6 and 9 on 7. Not quite sure what's going on with this. Her call figure's getting further. She has the mail's ID, which came back as a Theodore J. Hawburn Jr. She said his day of birth was 6/28/83. It actually looks like it's 2/28/83. And he is going to be showing a 99 out of Walworth County for operating a vehicle without owner's consent as a repeater.
1: Got a thick copy with 60 of the

0: That's a bit daunting for a suspicious person. Instead of in the area of York Street Industrial Park in the Grove, a white male pushing a wheelchair that looks like he's trying doors there. Did you want a copper?
1: Negative,
0: right? Okay.
2: 903 dispatch.
0: Go ahead, 903.
2: 41, payroll 151, and then

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1: Head over to the address. I'm parked a little bit away from it. And then I don't think the best for the town plan to get up with 903.
2: Dispatch to 60.
0: Thank you.
2: I might have you that relation call. You can meet them over at Wagner Park.

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0: 360. 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Let me know. 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I'm a little ways out. Do you want me 39 or 40? 40 for right now, it's fine.
1: Copy that, 3 is 6 0 7 0 0.

0: That's the main thing, Procol. 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
0: Hi, Kathy.
2: Our caller speed flight for filing Captain CC is on file and clear to another squad to go there with you. It's going to be a Brian Jankowski party.
1: Are you familiar with him? Oh, not necessary.
0: Hi, Kathy.
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0: Hi, Kathy.

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0: Getting a flight number, please.
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0: First.
1: That's last emergency of 3 in Abaca, Lewis.

Copy, 80 and 81, you covered each other. 13, can you go to 2?

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0: Sandy wants a sister. 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
1: position?
0: Okay, can you see the door?
1: Hey, bud.

We got a call from the homeowner, Maureen. 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I got her number on the call.

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Looks like he just took out of the parking lot toward Greenfield.

Info, it sounds like that reckless setting here, though, that took off from 400 North Dodge in the city of Burlington, ended up going northbound. If

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0: I'm in communication with the 17 right now. She is speaking with that. She's still in the basement. We're working on she's telling us to come out.
1: Copy your communication with the 17.

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Anyone in Elston? If this guy so happens to come out the front door, then myself, 903 and Shorter, be the arrest team. We can see the front door pretty clear here. Are you able to pass my phone number over to Mono so I

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0: Copy, Joe.

Professor 1-9-7. That's 4915 Cowan Road, unit number 29. We have a CFO for 49-year-old male that's intoxicated. Requesting going for detox.

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0: 81.
1: We have a rescue stage here at Cooper's Elementary, that's the staging area.
0: Okay. We have
1: just marked it down that we're

0: 9-1-6.
1: 9-1. Sincero, 105 in this car. Can you tell me where command is set up right now?
0: CSD, Gino Mexico Elementary.
1: Which elementary?
0: Copa.
1: Copy, thanks.

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If I'm looking at a record, it's going to be sort of long time for the bypass. Heard a male that's ball riding a black motorcycle with a female child, possibly.

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0: Channel 5. Can you repeat that?
1: What's that? Banged up? Transport takeover.
0: Do you have any transport takeover that the female will range over self-damage?

0: at 7:18 or 7:10 for 21. Got a 17 just looking for a 21 for assistance request. Reference receiving a call from her child's father making threats to go to her apartment and trash the place while she's out of town.
1: 10-4, I'll give her 21 right after I get fuel.
0: Okay.

0: 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That definitely everyone else might be similar.
1: I got it. I'll figure it out in a second.
0: I copy.

0: Coming in on 6. 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They said there was some renumbering. Apparently, if you just go to the main clubhouse, they can point out what this is.
1: Now, 5.
0: Copy 905.

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0: I have it.

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Thank you.

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Going to be on Washington and the 10,300 block eastbound lane by Market

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0: No problem. Captain 3-1.

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0: 8341.
1: 8309. I copy, I have you on the phone.

0: What's your name, Dad?
1: For the other occupants, I'm from the 20s. Do you have a contact on the podcast?
0: Okay. Robina?
1: Copy. If we can just get that number relayed to you. Some in case we need to invest in any contact number.
0: Just you and Terry, Bob.
1: Can I answer the deputy and ask him for the upstairs tenant info?
0: But
1: I just spoke with him about 10, 15 minutes ago. He knows he cannot leave. He's going to call me if he has an emergency where he has to leave.
2: Copy, can you please relay that number to dispatch? Just in case we do need to do a hasty entry here, or if we encounter something at the door here, just get that to dispatch.
1: Dispatch's name is Scott, 262-441-5723.

0: We'll take this down, but if we can please get employed, they work with them all the time.
1: Happy requesting employee.
0: Paper.
1: Pepper.

0: I'm sorry, you canceled it prior time, but they could possibly drive it, and they're taking the chance of driving it on their own.
1: I probably can't wait till.

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0: Hi, let me send it. 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

63 and 39 for a civil. 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Apparently, I believe the patient is the robber main party, one of the

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We can come get him. 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CMT's on the phone with him. He's going to come out that top stairs. 10-4.

0: 81 Hyzer, yeah, go ahead, tell them to come out. We're good, set up here. We're ready. Copy, let them know. Good advice, but come on out. Good for it.
1: Recon.
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0: 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Stay tuned after that. WAM is going to be sending out an eyeball.
1: Sorry, sending out what?
0: A 5-5 message for shelter request.
1: I copy.

0: dispatch command, please. We have Miranda Hardy, the mother of Edward's child, calling here. They can be reached at a number in the forum. She thinks that she may be helpful in reaching out to him.
1: Copy.

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1: Over to me.
0: We have Canadian National trains on the line, so just curious if they're able to go through.

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1: Go ahead.
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1: Out at the village library. 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

Drop it back. And whenever our teams are in place out there, can you coordinate the control resources coming back to the station?

0: Okay, unit flyer, unit underly, you're going to jump in our vehicle.
1: Yep, copy.
0: Sheriff DeBuck.
1: Go ahead.
0: Who else do you have out there besides underly and Nelson?
1: I have four PUPD choppers and then Schroeder and Lotto out front, along with McKnight from PUPD.
0: Copy, PUPD is going to give their people the directive to take up the outer perimeter position. Can you assign our remaining three to touch base with the residents on east side?
1: Step four. Let's Nelson know.
0: We can advise them to leave otherwise shelter in place, but this will be make verbal contact.
1: Set file, set four.

Back to Lyle. Press. 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Yes, sir. Sorry, she just wants to help next door. 2 or 3.

0: 13. 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They're going to shelter in the basement.
1: Copy that, 316.
0: Sergeant and Sheriff, Alpha and Bravo both in place. Let's move forward.
2: Copy. Alpha and Bravo in place. Commander Nelson. You covered 340. Were you going to 332 or was someone else covering it? Yes, please. 6-0 to command. I went there. She's going to go into her basement. Copy. All the patrol resources can come back to the base.
0: Hydro command, you have copy Alpha Bravo flip.
2: Copy Alpha Bravo flip. Hold for a second.
3: Copy. I just advised him by the playground over by the football field, and they said it's on the home

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0: We have a drone in.
1: They're starting right now. There's a hard corner to get down to the basement. The door to the kitchen is currently closed. They'd have to make entry right now to open that door. I told them to send the drone in to see if they can clear the basement first. I have that interior drone.

0: Fires it account. The drone is getting ready to be deployed, but the throw phone and robot are in the basement. No response as of yet.
1: Copy, throw robot and phone are in the basement.
0: They are currently yelling his name at the top of the stairs as well. No response.

0: Sergeant Sheriff. Good. The throwbot is looking at a closed door and also sees a puddle of blood on the floor in the basement.
1: Okay, let's try to be as much of it as we can. Let's check here.
0: Yeah, copy. The drone is

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1: Good.
0: We're having connectivity issues with the drone. We're monitoring the drone footage. Arterial bleed is what the blood on the floor is.
1: Copy. I'm calling. Let's try to

0: How's that going?
1: Good.
0: We're having connectivity issues with the drone. One of the models we've seen the drone footage, arterial bleed is what the blood on the floor is.
1: Copy, I'm calling you right now.

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The throw bomb lost connectivity as well in the basement. There's a lot of obstructions in the basement that drone's trying to clear. I'm going to have Alpha reach that inner door to the kitchen and have the drone come back up. And

0: Sergeant, Sheriff.
1: What?
0: That pool of blood is just in my keep open of the basement. There's no trail and no sign of him by the blood. Either it stopped bleeding or he wrapped it up and moved somewhere. So we're going to try to do the upstairs here first.
1: Copy.
0: And for 43, we're sending someone back to get the equipment truck so we can get the Mini Transcend down in the basement as well.

Thanks, Sheriff. But can we clarify where the assault happened? Was he in the basement with this guy when this all happened?

0: from the main floor in the bedroom. He was last seen going to the basement room several hours ago. 10:40.
1: I thought I'd wait. Six 984 West 7 Mile.
0: What? We're going to redeploy the bang as we reach the interior door, just because the breacher has to be kind of out in the open. Copy. Get the door free. Yeah, interior door to the kitchen is successfully breached open. We'll set technology in now.

0: Answer, Sheriff.
1: What?
0: Upon reaching that interior door, it appears there's a spent handgun casing in the hallway and the upstairs. No signs of anybody yet.

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1: Copy.

お願いします。はい、それ、そうしましょう。ありがとうございます。

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President, you know, it appears the kitchen area is clear. 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

0: Pleasure, John.
1: What?
0: Are any other vehicles that might be here, confirming that he's actually in the basement or in the structure?
1: Sounds like he doesn't have a vehicle, but drop

0: 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Let's get that form.
1: I got 6-3. 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
0: I put a 10-8.
1: Okay.

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2: 634-21. That's right. Reckless 21. That's over 20 minutes ago for a Denali that was tailgating. She just wants to make a report on it.
0: That's right.
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It's over. This is the 317 William Victor Boy, 317 W. 2300 block of Highway K.

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Go. We've reached opening.

0: President of Sheriff to copy. 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
1: 51.
0: Set 7, ICE report for 6-year-old male, possible alcohol poisoning. He's breathing, but he's unresponsive. They went to there to do a welfare check and found an empty liter of Tito's, an empty box of wine, another half full liter of Tito's.
1: I'm coming from the 2-mile turnaround.

We've reached side four, opening three. 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

0: but
1: I can't see the overhead drone footage, but are we using a cover or guys just staying in the middle of nowhere?
0: I don't see him on the overhead.
1: Copy.

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0: 1041 above, still 10.
1: You're on 50 out there.

0: Roger, Sheriff. We can have Tim confirm too if you want.
1: Yeah, we have Rescue. The Sheriff is going to have somebody bring that closer and take closer to you. They can come in and take care of it.
0: Copy. Lewis and Herman. Lewis and Herman, they can come in and stage at

0: Summer.
1: All right, the Victor Rescue is on scene. They're waiting to get all clear before they can make their approach.
2: Yeah, affirmative. They're good to go. 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

0: Sure, bud. Investigators will be making the lead, and then whenever they take it over, you guys are good to come back to you immediately.
1: Copy.

0: President Carroll, President here, I'm going to make my way up there. I'll have all teams gather in their respective vehicles. And B of B, you make your way up.
1: Copy, officer.

0: but.
1: Fly 904. Copy 904, and 416 command, if somebody can, when you get a chance, take a look at the call. We have a party that's looking for a 21, if you just want to see the comments, the name is Miranda Becker.

0: お願いします。BOPG is on scene. If you want us to take all of our photos for our reports, or are we just going to get them from BOPG?
1: Yeah, I want you to take a photo. Do we have someone there that can do that? Otherwise, I'll work on finding someone.
0: We have a few bureau personnel here if we want. Let's do a flash thing.
1: Affirmative. We can just shore that up with our guys, even if they've used their phones, get the fingers taken, and then we can collect our pieces of evidence.
0: Copy.

0: Person Olsen. That was your breaching equipment right out of that squad.
1: Confirm motion to grab the person.
0: That's

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Illinois, Frank Williams.

0: 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The command still open or running?
1: As far as we're aware, yes.

0: Thank you, Virgin.
1: For somebody to use up, I was just going to ask if they would advise anyone who's broken down because it must be far enough away we won't be able to see when it's clear.
0: I probably just said that.

0: 51, sir.
1: Clear from the V76 to Norway for equipment.
0: Over. Clear over. Clear over. Clear over. Clear over. 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Clear over.

0: 17-18 New Street, Unit 103, a female blast in 3-17, trying to get to the apartment. Not sure of her full name. She just knew her from when she was homeless. Unknown on weapon. She's refusing rescue.
1: Outside the building, we're at the common hallway. We have a police description.
0: We're trying to get further.

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1: Copy.
0: We don't have one on activity.
1: We have 3-9, have 7-9, cover set.

Copy, let's see for a finger. 3-2 breakup.

0: 7-9. Do you think there has a flower wrapped set up for the body?
1: I got the
0: female incoming,
1: just one more then.
0: The female party?
1: Yeah, it's
0: from our nurse. That's fine, I don't even want the body on top of
1: that. I got the engine, you still need a wrap out there?

0: That's 37.
1: I have a RAS, but I'm waiting for
0: my phone. 39, I copy. That's 37, if you can start heading toward the Grove.
2: 37, I copy. You want me 39 or 40?
3: 40 fine, and we do have a RAS out here. The plane is a broken signature as well, so I'm going to check that out.
0: Yeah, 10-4, rescue is in route.

Yeah, that's negative. Only one con less than your snow driver, buddy.

0: Not a six nine, please go back to one.
1: This is 10-8, 4-4.
0: Copy.

Separate.

0: Five one, they're coming up to 333 over 4. Advise there might have been some plastic debris left in lane 1.
1: From the truck, or just general?
0: I'm trying to confirm. Sounds like this might be separate. I have a different color calling in for pieces of metal in lanes 1 and 2.
1: Yeah, for offset at the 2-mile turnaround on Lake Park, FS-17, put on their hazards when they see me.
0: For the reckless, I guess our 17 can no longer see this vehicle. They were last passing the sea overpass. We're no longer following them.
1: Yeah, I think he just flashed right at me, but I didn't see him coming in the middle of the fork.
0: Seven.
1: Seven.
0: 3-7, go ahead.
2: Probably doing an area check at the McDonald's. They're saying that there might be a party associated with them hanging up there.

0: Go ahead.
1: You say the name of, or the last name of, your fixed race, conscientious one.
2: I got the any of you, Gordon.
1: Stephanie doesn't drive, so who knows how he got there? Black Chevy Malibu, plates in the back window, unreadable, will be on 36 at Windlake Road.
0: Copy.

0: I'll make contact with him right now. He's walking up to the front right now.
1: Copy, you need cover.
0: All of us.
1: Not figuring, just right down the other side.
0: Let's go. Adam Zebra, William 6444, ACW 6.

0: 37 car clear, Brown Grand Prix, at Michelle Bingenheimer at LaSalle.
1: I was not able to locate that truck in the Milwaukee County. People check the plane. It's been ahead of them. I'll go back around and check for that debris.

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0: Step 12. 7 12. 9 0 0 4 42 410.
1: Step 1.

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0: I added my driver to confirm 399.
1: Hello?
0: I added my driver to the call. Can you confirm that there are three active 99s for him?
1: Copy, stand by.
0: I have a 3-4. Hold on. MB just arrived.

0: that a thick tag, he had a thick torso. Just 12 temples. Just the affirmative, I'm seeing 3-1 here, one of them is still there. Step 4, thank you.
1: People's been released, along with the parties. I'll be back out with them.
0: Step 4.
1: Thank you.

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1: to see you here. We got people moving over for us.
0: Trevor.
2: 610.

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1: That's
0: important. 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

0: 6 million coverage of CFIs. 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We're no longer on the phone with them, just in case he leaves. They're currently separated.
1: We copy.
0: Let the sheriff's complaint number for it, or Burlington?
2: Over.
0: 340-28-43028.

Marketing, I don't need to give them a call, see if they want to meet up. 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

5761. 6-1. They advise they are willing to meet you. They're sending a deputy now, they said. It's a school at County Lime Road. I'm not familiar with what they were talking about. Maybe Drought Elementary.

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Service.

0: 319, York Street, 74-year-old male that fell twice at his head. 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
0: ポイント。
1: ポイ
0: ント。Well, I hope wasn't all that an individual up on a sleeping or passed out in the Best Buy parking lot.
1: Copy.

0: 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You can put me back on the floor. 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
1: Bye-bye.